Regret is the soul killer. Everyone fears it. A dream unlived eats the man who feeds it nothing. It breaks him. The chase is the soul maker. A few choose it. A dream pursuit feeds the man who gives it everything. It creates him. Until the giant in the mirror finally appears. Until it's hard to be humble.

must say no to return to the floor. You're wrong. Wanna test my crew? You better be sure.

N. Radio Soleczew. Jeszcze więcej muzyki. What the hell do you mean I've got to wait in line?